We call ourselves the Rock of Fort Wayne because... duh. This is 98.9 The Bear.

0: All right, here we go. One down. Welcome to day two. Must be Tuesday. Morning, Cluck.
1: What up, buddy?
0: Well, how does Tuesday morning find you?
1: Not too shabby, man. Yesterday worked out a ton, and then just as I was getting ready to start my outdoor choring, the rain swooped in and canceled that, so I got to kind of peter around the house yesterday. It was nice, relaxed.
0: Remember yesterday at this time, we were talking about whatever it was from over the weekend, and I told you that a buddy of mine had ridden in whatever that race across the state of Iowa is.
1: The Rag Bri.
0: Yeah, and then it was cool because he had

Before streaming, before smartphones, just loud guitars and bad decisions. 90s at noon on 98.9 The Bear.

Atreyu and all for you on 98.9 The Bear. What is your biggest pet peeve as you're driving? And how to get rid of it in about 8 minutes on 98.9 The Bear.

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Shinedown 98.9 The Bear. Hey man, happy Tuesday to you. 4 o'clock Tuesday. I like it because like I can see exactly what day of the week it is on my computer screen now. I got a new computer screen, so it tells me what day of the week it is because I don't ever remember what day of the week it is. Since I got out of school, I don't have to care what day of the week it is. I just have to care, do I have to work tomorrow or do I not have to work tomorrow? That's as far as it goes when it comes to my brain and knowing exactly what day it is. 260-484-2327. Drew Cage on the socials, man. Find me on all of those things. Whatever you got, I'm down for it. Puddle of Mud. It's 98 Another Bear.

Voices in my head keep on telling me I'm cursed. I'm paranoid, I don't wanna make it any worse. We're all gonna die, but first things first, I'ma take the world with me when they put me in the dirt.